0: 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ZIBI means river in Anishinaabe Mo'en. And we are flowing through the airwaves on CIUR.
1: Yeah, yeah, yeah, yeah. Give it to me now. Give it to me now. Give it to me now. Give it to me now.
2: Yeah, yeah.

The Métis Nation has deep roots in this land. In the Red River, in the buffalo hunt, in the families who built vibrant communities across the prairies. Métis culture is alive in the fiddle, the jig,

0: the sash, and the Michif language. It's in the strength of our leaders, our artists, and our storytellers. 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Honor the Red River Métis. Their history is here. Their future is strong. I'm Michael Redhead Champagne, and this has been a Red City Moment.
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1: The Métis are the Otipemisiwak, the people who govern themselves. From the Red River Resistance to today's cultural resurgence, Métis people have always stood strong for their rights, their families, and their homeland. You hear Métis pride in the fiddle music, see it in the beadwork, and feel it in the community gatherings all across Manitoba. The Métis Nation is not a chapter in history. It's a living, thriving nation shaping the future. I'm Michael Redhead Champagne, and this has been a Red City Moment.
2: Tansi, my name is Garrison Satiem, the Grand Chief of the Manitoba Kuwait Nui Ukimaganak. 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
1: 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For First Nations, tobacco, or asema, is a sacred medicine used to carry prayers. Offering tobacco signifies a reciprocal and balanced way of asking for guidance, a teaching, a song, or showing appreciation.

0: When accepted, it forms a spiritual agreement of honesty and responsibility between people and spirit. Whether offered as loose leaf or in a cloth tie, tobacco acknowledges the spirit in all things, from the land and water to the relationships built with elders and knowledge keepers. Hi, I'm Taylor Galvin, and this is Manopa Matasuin, living in a good way.
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0: 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And we are flowing through the airwaves on CIUR.
1: I'm serious, dude. What do y'all think? 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

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Can I be candid? I can't stand it. 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But what is a man if he acts like an ape? So I sit back, plan a

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0: 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I'm from the dirty, but that Chico nice. Y'all call it a moment, I call it life.

0: Monday night at the Pacific Palisades. 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

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ZB means river in Anishinaabemowin. We are flowing through the airwaves on CIUR. Hey.

0: effect. 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Yeah. 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Right. Ain't nothing going on but the rent. Yeah. Play on, play it. Play on, play it. Play on, play on, play on, play on. Cause I like it. Right. No diggity, no doubt. Yeah. Black Street Productions. We out, we out. Right. We out, we out.
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104.7 DJ Cool. Let me clear my throat. Going down right here on ZB Mornings, where music and community flow. Good morning, Winnipeg. Happy Tuesday. I almost said happy Monday, but coming off a long weekend, Labor Day weekend here in the city. And I'll say right now, it's kind of dreary out right now. It's a little gray out there, but it's surprisingly warm. I will start off with that. I wore a sweater and I was like, you know what? It's a little warm outside, but it's a little off-putting with all the rain that's going down, but it's all good. Hope you had a great long weekend, Winnipeg. I definitely did. It was great hanging out with the family and just relaxing a little bit, you know, taking that extra day off and just having some good old quality family time. Unfortunately, if you weren't able to take the day off, well, you know, it's just another Monday for you. But here we are. It's Tuesday, y'all. We got no Kiki Hall hanging out with us today. It's just me, Jeff Woods, hanging out with you here all the way until 11, playing you the best of the best when it comes to hip-hop, R&B, pop, and Indigenous artists from all over Turtle Island. 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We got tons of great music on the way, including Chris Brown and The Weeknd. But first, a little bit of Love with GOS right here on ZB.

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0: That's Chris Brown and Young Thug going crazy right here on ZB 104.7. Good morning, Winnipeg. Happy Tuesday, coming off the long Labor Day weekend. Oh, this is a long Labor Day. Anyway, it's going down here on the morning show where music and community flows. It's your boy Jeff Woods hanging out with you here, and we got 7:16 on the clock. Let's take a look at our forecast for today. It's very gray throughout the city, currently sitting at 19 degrees, mostly cloudy. Looks like the rain is done for right now, but we're expecting a mix of sun and clouds this afternoon. We got some heavy winds happening, expecting winds gusting up to 70 kilometers near noon. It's going to be a high of 23. The humidex feeling like 27. Later on tonight, 30% chance of showers happening, still dealing with heavy winds with a low of 14. So, like I said, a little confusing out there. Looks like it's storming out, but you know what? Looks like the rain's going to be going away. We're going to get some sunshine sometime this afternoon, just not right now. We're going to take a quick break here on ZB, but first we got Canada's Own The Weeknd right here on ZB Mornings.
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1: Métis culture is rising across the prairies. Youth are learning Michif, elders are sharing stories, and artists are creating new work rooted in Red River tradition. The sash, the jig, the fiddle, and the stories of our ancestors connect us to who we are. The Métis Nation has always been here, resilient, creative, and proud. Celebrate the people who carry this culture forward. The Red River Métis are rising. I'm Michael Redhead Champagne, and this has been a Red City Moment.
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Going down right here on The Morning Show. Good morning, Winnipeg. It's your boy, Jeff Woods, hanging out with you here. No Kiki Hall today. I believe she's going to be gone for the remainder of the week as she gets her school stuff figured out. But in news, DaBaby actually getting into the restaurant business. Maybe you've seen it on the throughout social media as, you know, the internet always has something to say about it. But the Charlotte-born rapper just opened up No Knife Chicken and Waffles in his hometown out in Charlotte. And the menu has people doing a serious double take. Essentially, it's a chicken and waffle shop, but a plain waffle is running you about $15. Specialty waffles like banana pudding and red velvet are $25 each, and even there's even a soul food cornbread waffle, and it's $45, which is kind of crazy when you think about it. These are just waffles, y'all. And keep in mind, these are American prices, right? So it's that's like a $60 waffle here in Canada. But that one comes with like collard greens, candy yams, mac and cheese. So you got a decent little plate there. But if you want to add 6 wings to your waffle, that's an extra $10, and a bottle of water is $6. So the internet kind of going crazy right now, saying these prices are a little out of control. But still, hundreds of people showed up for the grand opening, and some were waiting hours just to get inside. I did see someone online posting that DaBaby was actually in the restaurant this weekend, and he was posting up and hanging out with people, saying what's up. But would you drop $25 on a waffle just because, you know, DaBaby made it? I don't know about that. You know what I mean? Considering the States does have a Waffle House and everything like that, I feel like it's a steep number for some waffle. You know, I don't mind Eggos in the morning. You know, I'm cool with that at that price point. Coming up, we got some Christina Aguilera, but first, Drake and Central C right here on

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1: Ah, dirty. Too dirty to clean my act up. 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

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Christina Aguilera and Redman with Dirty going down right here on the morning show where music and community flows. It's your boy Jeff Woods hanging out with you here. And looks like Redman and Method Man are actually still out touring together. I didn't know this. Actually, they're still out performing. But yeah, they're still out there doing their thing. And they got some serious shows actually coming up. They're going to be hitting up Syracuse in October on Halloween night. And also, they're going to be teaming up with Cypress Hill, De La Soul, The Far Side. So real 90s vibes coming out with Redman and Method Man. Pretty cool to see that they're out still doing their thing. And I feel like seeing them together on stage would definitely be a show. I feel like we could try to line up for Winnipeg. I feel like that's a Winnipeg vibe, you know, especially after the summer that just happened. We had so many hip-hop artists come through the city. I feel like they should be someone we should look at. Maybe get them in the city. That'd be pretty cool. Coming up, we got some Biggie Smalls, but first, we got Boogie the Beat and Sebastian Gaskin going down right here on ZB.

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0: 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It's your boy Jeff Woods hanging out with you here today, and we're going to take a look at your traffic, Winnipeg. All right, let's see what's going on throughout the city. Anything in regards to stalls or collisions? Right now, not seeing a whole lot in the city of Winnipeg. I am seeing a closure on southbound Main Street to the southbound curb lane on Main between Chief Peguis Trail to Seaforth will be closed until September 25th. Expect some delays. Use some alternate routes if possible. Once again, if you're traveling southbound on Main. Looking elsewhere throughout the city, of course, we're dealing with a lot of closures, a lot of construction. That's nothing new as we're wrapping up the summer. But as far as I can see, not much going on. If you see something I don't, give me a call, 204-788-1047. Let me know what's happening out on those roads, Winnipeg. We got some Black Eyed Peas on the way and Flo Rida all going down right here on ZB 104.7.
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for Brecky. I address directly. I blow my clip till empty. Who the f*** here gon' check me? I love when I hear some to the grapevine and someone was trying to talk. Cause when I address them in person, they switch up and I swear it's love.

7. Little Dr. Dre and Snoop Doggy Dogg with Still D-R-E. Kicking off the 8 o'clock hour here on ZB Mornings, where music and community flows. What's up, Winnipeg? Happy Tuesday. It's your boy, Jeff Woods, hanging out with you here. No Kiki Hall this morning. She's going to be gone for the rest of the week as she's figuring out her schooling stuff. But, you know, we got school starting this week as well. But, yeah, happy Tuesday. Y'all hope you had a great Labor Day weekend. 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If you're wondering what Dre and Snoop Dogg are up to these days, it's basically everything. Snoop Dogg still making music, still touring, and still finding ways to make some money. He dropped his album earlier this year, I believe in April, 10 till midnight. If you haven't heard it, go check it out. He's got Wiz Khalifa on there, Sexy Red, Pharrell, they're all part of it as well. Not to mention their gin and juice brand still growing as they launched a new live performance series called Still Lounge by Dre and Snoop. They got Anderson .Paak handling the music direction as well. And don't forget, Snoop's life is about to hit the big screen as we're waiting for his long-awaited biopic that's scheduled to arrive. August 2027, they announced Jonathan Davis is going to be playing Snoop in the film. So yeah, Dre and Snoop in their 50s and 60s, but still making music and building Hollywood projects. Pretty crazy to think that The Chronic came out 34 years ago, but Dre and Snoop still doing their thing. Hey, absolutely incredible. Also, a couple artists that I feel like should come to Winnipeg on some revival tour kind of thing. You know what I mean? Bring them back the old school after the summer we just had. Tons of old school rappers coming through. Maybe definitely a pair I'd want to see. We got some Missy Elliott on the way, but first, we're getting faded with Soul Decision here on ZB.

0: ZB 104.7, Missy Elliott and Ludacris with Gossip. Folks, going down right here on the morning show where music and community flows, bringing you the best of the best when it comes to hip-hop, R&B, pop, and indigenous artists from all over Turtle Island. And you know what? I always forget that that song's sampled by the old school 1981 Frankie Smith's Double Dutch Bus. If you didn't know that, look that song up, because it's crazy how they were able to sample that track and make it what it was on that song right there. We got 8:14 on the clock right now. Let's take a look at your forecast, Winnipeg. Let's see what's going on for today. Currently sitting at 20 degrees, partly cloudy this afternoon. Mix of sun and clouds. We're going to have some heavy winds around noon, expecting winds gusting up to 70 kilometers from the southwest. We're going to have a high of 23. Humidex feeling like 27. Tonight, cloudy, 30% chance of showers happening. Also dealing with some heavy winds tonight. We're going to have a low of 14. It's deceivingly warm out there right now, I will say. It looks like it's kind of chilly out, but it's, yeah, it's pretty humid out, to say the least. But it's what it is, y'all. It's summer coming to an end. Fall's on the way. We got some MC Hammer coming up here on ZB.
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1: From the 1870s to 1996, more than 150,000 Indigenous children were forced into residential schools. In Manitoba, schools like Assiniboia, Bertle, and Brandon left deep scars on families and communities. 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Remember the children. Remember the history. Walk gently with this truth. Hi, I'm Taylor Galvin, and this is Manopa Montesquin, living in a good way.
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94.7 Fat Joe and Ashanti with What's Love going down right here on the morning show. Good morning, Winnipeg. Happy Tuesday. Hope you had a great long weekend, even though that storm on Sunday was no joke. We had crazy rain and we had crazy winds happening, but all the water as well as several streets and underpasses were flooded, with some areas seeing water up to your knees. The Forks had recorded almost 70 millimeters of rain, while Winnipeg as a whole got around 35 millimeters. That storm was super loud, but I also saw that a Winnipeg man actually had his car picked up by the wind and rolled into the neighbor's yard out in River Heights. How insane is that? Not to mention all the cars that were stuck in the flooded streets throughout St. Boniface, under underpasses as well. It was crazy to see. Just shows that Mother Nature does not care whether it's a long weekend or not. Coming up, we got some Despacito, but first, Carnell Fischel here on ZB.

ZB 104.7. A little bit of Wolf Castle with Gravity going down right here on the morning show. Good morning, Winnipeg. Happy Tuesday. It's your boy Jeff Woods hanging out with you here today. And just a reminder that the Winnipeg Gold Eyes are in the playoffs. That's right. And ZB 104.7 wants to send you to a playoff game. 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
1: ZB 104.7, that's Kanye West and Chris Martin with Homecoming going down right here on the morning show. We got 8:48 on the clock right now. Let's take a look at traffic, Winnipeg. I do see one traffic alert here at St. Mary's and Hindley. Looks like there's emergency vehicles blocking the northbound lanes. There is one single lane to get by. Use caution while passing. Expect some northbound delays once again at St. Mary's and Hindley. Also seeing emergency vehicles blocking the northbound median lane at Waverly and Clarence. Just keep right to pass. Expect some northbound delays once again at Waverly and Clarence. Also still dealing with that closure on southbound Main between Chiefpagua to Seaforth. That's going to be closed until September 25th. Use alternate routes if possible. That's all I got for your road report. If you see something I don't, give me a call, 204-788-1047.
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Chris Brown forever kicking off the 9 o'clock hour right here on ZB Mornings, where music and community flows. What's up, Winnipeg? It's your boy Jeff Woods hanging out with you here. No Kiki Hall today, and we're not going to have her for the rest of the week as she's doing her school thing, getting that all figured out, because you know school is just around the corner. Starts tomorrow morning. How crazy is that? What a year. How fast it's flying by. It's absolutely insane. Chris Brown actually having a busy year as well. He's currently on tour out with Usher doing his thing. He was out in Vegas. He's going to be heading to Texas this week. He also dropped his 12th studio album this year out in, just in May, actually, not too long ago. It's called Brown. It features artists like Bryson Tiller and Leon Thomas. But yeah, pretty crazy to think he's still out there doing his thing and doing a whole lot of fun. A lot of people paying those $1,000 backstage passes to go do a meet and greets with Chris Brown, take those funny photos. I could never, you know what I mean? That's just outrageous. 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Coming up here in this hour, we got some Drake and Lil Wayne headed your way, but first throwing it back with All for One here on ZB.

ZB 104.7, a little bit of love with Matriarch going down right here on ZB Mornings. Good morning, Winnipeg. Happy Tuesday. We got 9:14 on the clock. Let's take a look at your forecast for today. Currently, it looks like it's sun's coming up a little bit. Currently sitting at 20 degrees, partly cloudy skies, a lot better than it was a couple hours ago. This afternoon, mix of sun and clouds. Heavy winds, though, today. Expecting gusts up to 70 kilometers from the southwest. That's going to be happening around noon. We're going to have a high of 23 today. Humidex feeling like 27. Later on tonight, 30% chance of showers happening with a low of 14. Like I said, coming off that storm this weekend, that's light work. Not a big deal. We got some Drake and Lil Wayne headed your way here on ZB.

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1: Louis Riel was more than just a historical figure. He was the political leader of the Métis Nation and the founder of Manitoba. He stood for the rights of his people, defended their land, and fought for a place where Métis families could live with dignity. His vision shaped this province, and his courage continues to inspire generations. Louis Riel once said the Métis would rise again, and today, his nation is strong, proud, and thriving. I'm Michael Redhead Champagne, and this has been a Red City Moment.
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94.7. That's Gwen Stefani and Akon with The Sweet Escape going down right here on The Morning Show. Good morning, Winnipeg. It's your boy, Jeff Woods, hanging out with you here. No Kiki Hall today. She's going to be gone for the rest of the week as she's getting her school stuff figured out because school is starting tomorrow. How crazy is that? This year is just flying by. It's going to be Christmas next week. You know what I'm talking about? We got some Shoop on the way, but first, Big Tones with Don't Cry going down right here on ZB 104.7.

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0: ZB1047, Flo Rida and Sia with Wild Ones going down right here on the morning show. Good morning, Winnipeg. We got 9:44 on the clock. Let's take a look at your traffic. All right, let's see what's going on out on those roads. Winnipeg, any stalls or collisions I can let you know about right now? I am seeing a closure on Stadacona, northbound and southbound lanes between Gordon to Poplar. That's going to be closed from today until the 11th. Looks like there's going to be construction happening. Use alternate routes once again on Stadacona. Also seeing closure on, looks like on Main Street southbound, northbound and southbound Main Street. Where did it go there? There it is. Between Chief Peglis to Seaforth. That's going to be closed until the 25th. Looking elsewhere, not seeing any stalls or collisions as far as I can tell. But if you see something I don't, give me a call. 204-788-1047.
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hand of the tree, home is the base. Cushion my wood, smoking with grace. 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

KBB 104.7, a little bit of JB, Ludacris, Snoop, and Usher with the Peaches remix. I love that they all jumped on that track right there. It's going down here on ZB Mornings, where music and community flow. It's your boy Jeff Woods hanging out with you here today. No Kiki Hall today and for the rest of the week as she's getting her school stuff figured out. School kicking off tomorrow, y'all. How crazy is that? Summer's finally come to an end. Officially it comes to an end 2 weeks from today. The 22nd is technically the first day of fall, but I mean, with school starting tomorrow, it feels like fall out there. I'll say that right now. You're hanging out with me, Jeff Woods, 10:05 on the clock. 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You need your vehicle checked out before hitting the road? 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We got some Missy Elliott on the way, but first going with Ian Carey right here on ZB.

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4: 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We have been just informed that there's an unknown virus that's attacking all clubs. Symptoms have been said to be heavy breathing, wild dancing, coughing. 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

0: name was Saddam. I am the bomb from New York to Milan, and now I can write a song sicker than Jeffrey Dahm. Touch my car alarm, breaking my car, you will hear Viper arm. I've been a superstar since Daddy Kane was raw. I'm live on stage, come on and give me some applause.
1: Thank you. Oh, thank you. You all are so wonderful.

clothes get wet. Listen up. You have 5 seconds to catch your breath. 5, 4, 3, 2, 1. Pop that, pop that, make that money. Just keep it going like the Energizer Bunny. Shift that, shake that, move it all around. Spank that, yank that, Dutch back now. Freak him, freak her, whatever your choice. Didn't come to judge, I came to get your voice. Scream, my voice is lost. Can I get a

24/7. That's Nige B and Artifice with November going down right here on the morning show, bringing you the best of the best when it comes to hip hop, R&B, pop, and indigenous artists from Turtle Island, just like those guys are right there. And November, not exactly around the corner, you know, around the corner, but yeah, fall time is coming. It's crazy how we're, starting back to school this week, coming off a Labor Day weekend. And yeah, kids are going back to school tomorrow. Let's take a look at our forecast, Winnipeg. Let's see what's going on for today, for this week. Right now, currently mainly sunny in the city, and just a couple hours ago it was very dark throughout Winnipeg, but yes, mainly sunny, sitting at 22 degrees for right now. This afternoon, mix of sun and clouds with heavy winds. We're expecting gusts of winds up to 70 kilometers from the southwest. We're going to have a high of 23, humidex at 27. Tonight, cloudy, 30% chance of showers and heavy winds. We're going to have a low of 14. Tomorrow morning, looks like 30% chance of showers happening for the first day of school. It's going to be a high of 21 for Wednesday. That'll be it for your forecast, Winnipeg. We're going to take a quick break here on ZB, but first, throwing it back with some Eric B. and Rakim here on ZB Mornings.

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1: 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It's where we offer thanks,

0: 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Ceremony isn't performance, it's relationship. 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Respect it, protect it, let it continue. Hi, I'm Taylor Galvin, and this is Manopa Matasuin, living in a good way.
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That's Ja Rule and Ashanti with Always On Time going down right here on ZB 104.7. What's up, Winnipeg? It's your boy Jeff Woods hanging out with you here today. No Kiki Hall for the rest of the week. She's getting her school stuff figured out. School just around the corner. But you know what? Speaking of license plates, which we weren't, but you know what? I see Manitoba has announced the new design for the park, or the provincial park license plates, and it looks like the blue and orange lake one, the contest one featuring the loon, the duck there on the license plate, is going to be starting to roll out in 2027. So we got a little bit of time before those hit up. But all the proceeds from the plate sales will directly support the Manitoba Provincial Park Endowment Fund to help protect and preserve Manitoba's 93 provincial parks. So hopefully you're on the winning end of that vote, because that's what happened. We all voted for it. I do like it. I will say it's definitely got a Manitoba feel to it. I like the color scheme on it and everything like that. It's just different. I feel like we have so many license plates throughout Manitoba. I honestly can't even think of the number, but I know there's a good handful of them, and we're just adding another one to it. Why not? It's a nice plate. We got some amigos on the way here on the morning show, but first, Canada's own Keisha Shante here on ZB 104.7. Everything.

0: 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That's the Migos with Stir Fry, happening right here on the morning show where music and community flows. It's your boy Jeff Woods hanging out with you here today. 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It kicks off at 9 a.m., lasting all the way till 4 p.m., and it starts off with a pancake breakfast courtesy of IHOP. 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Make sure you get down to Assiniboine Park once again, September 27th. Coming up here on ZB Mornings, we got some DJ Shub, but first, Monifa throwing it back with Touch It here on 104.7.
1: 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Jack Knight in Dakota House.

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1: Before we take a look at your traffic, I want to give a shout out to Wiz Khalifa. It's actually his birthday today. So big happy birthday to Wiz Khalifa. Pittsburgh holding it down. We got 10:45 on the clock. Let's take a look at our traffic, Winnipeg. What's going on throughout the city? Dealing with a couple closures throughout, but not much going on as far as I can see in regards to any stalls or collisions. Dealing with that closure, I believe it was on Main Street, southbound Main Street between Chief Hagos to Seaforth. That's going to be closed until the 25th. And then also, I am seeing another closure. I believe it was... Stadacona between Gordon to Poplar will be closed until September 11th. That's all northbound and southbound lanes. But that's going to be it for your road report. That's also going to be it for me, Winnipeg. I'm taking off for the day. I'll be back tomorrow to hang out with y'all, play some more awesome hip-hop and R&B. Don't forget, Eli Keeper will be hanging out with you all the way, or sorry, hanging out with you this afternoon from 1 till 6. So make sure you tune in with him. And yeah, have a great Tuesday, Winnipeg. I'm out. Keeper Deadly.
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1: At Red River, Louis Riel led with conviction, intelligence, and deep love for his people. He negotiated Manitoba's entry into Confederation, protected Métis land rights, and stood firm in the face of injustice. His leadership cost him his life, but his legacy lives in every Métis family, every sash, every fiddle tune, and every act of cultural resurgence. Louis Riel's story is one of strength, resistance, and the spirit of a nation. I'm Michael Redhead Champagne, and this has been a Red City Moment.
2: 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UFCW Local 832 will continue its commitment to building meaningful relationships in the workplace, our union offices, and our communities to encourage acts of reconciliation.
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1: Tansi, my name is Garrison Satie. I'm the Grand Chief of the Manitoba Kuwait Nui Ukimaganak. On September 30th, we observe the National Day for Truth and Reconciliation. 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
1: 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In Manitoba, schools like Assiniboia, Bertle, and Brandon left deep scars on families and communities. 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Walk gently with this truth. Hi, I'm Taylor Galvin, and this is Manopa Matiswin, living in a good way.
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1: ZB 1047 FM, that's Justin Timberlake with Rock Your Body kicking off the afternoon drive today. And I hope everybody had themselves a great long weekend. I know I did. Just didn't do much. I went paintballing on Sunday, I guess it would have been. Felt more like a Saturday due to the long weekend. And then I got caught in a crazy freaking downpour on the way back from paintballing. Seen a couple cars with that looked like boats. They were trying to drive through all the flooding. That was pretty crazy. What else did I do? Not much, really. Picked up my boy yesterday. Chilled with him and my daughter. Had a little family time.

Friday, I think I just went to the gym. 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But that's okay. 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That's crazy. How is the summer already over? 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And I was saying to some friends yesterday, I didn't get to the beach once this summer. Ever poopy, I must say. Anyways, Winnipeg, we're going to get back into some music. We got some Snotty Nose Res Kids on the way, but first we're going into Lauryn Hill. It's Doo Wop That Thing right here on ZB 104.7 FM.

ZB1047 FM. That's Snotty Nose Rez Kids with BBE, which is Big Braid Energy. And it is 1:13 on the clock. And we're going to take a little look at the traffic in the city. All right, Winnipeg, it looks like we've got a stalled bus on Keniston and Academy blocking the southbound curb lane at the stop line. So on the southbound lanes, keep to the left to pass. And it looks like starting today, all northbound lanes, southbound lanes, and the east side sidewalk, west side sidewalk of Strathcona between Gordon Avenue to Popular Avenue are closed for street construction. And that is lasting until September 11th. So please use alternate routes when driving around there. We're going to get back to some music now. We got some Kid Laroi and Justin Bieber. It's Stay, and you're tuned in to ZB 1047 FM.

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0: dreamed of a future where the Métis Nation would stand strong with its own language, culture, and government. Today, that future is here. Métis youth are learning Michif, elders are sharing stories, and communities across the homeland are rising with pride. Riel's legacy is not just in the history books. It's alive in the people who carry his vision forward. Honor Louis Riel. Honor the nation he fought for. I'm Michael Redhead Champagne, and this has been a Red City Moment.
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That's Black Street with Don't Leave Me. You're locked into the afternoon drive with your favorite funky unky Eli Keeper. And I must say, I'm still licking my wounds from paintballing on the weekend. I took two shots in the first game to the arm. That wasn't so bad. It was like to the forearm and then to the elbow, which wasn't too bad. But the second game, my cousin-in-law Bones got me with two shots to the inner thigh, and my inner thigh has been hurting for the last 2 days, I must say. I should have wore thicker pants. I wore like my thin gym pants because it was kind of like windy out, but still kind of warm. So I was like, I don't want to be too hot out there. Bad, bad choice. Next time I'm layering up, I'm putting on a big hoodie, long sleeve. I don't care if it's hot because the bruises, they're there. Let me tell you. Also took a couple of shots to the back, one to the butt cheek. It was a brutal day, I must say. I'm in pain. Not really, but actually when something like rubs up against my leg or my pants, it does hurt the bruise a little bit. Let's get back into some music now, though. We got some Sean Desmond. It's Nobody Does It Like You. And you're tuned into ZB 104.7 FM.

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That's some Eminem with Lose Yourself off the 8 Mile soundtrack. 1:37 on the clock, and we're currently sitting at 22 degrees in the city, feeling more like 25 with the humidity. We got some partly cloudy skies with some strong winds from the southwest at 42 kilometers per hour, gusting up to 62 kilometers per hour. And it looks like tonight we're going to have a cloudy evening with 30% chances of showers. And we are going to have some even stronger winds tonight, 50 kilometers per hour, gusting up to 70. And then tonight we're going to hit a low of 14. Tomorrow we're looking at a high of 21 with a cloudy day with 30% chance of showers. And then tomorrow night we're looking at a clear night with a low of 11. We're going to get back into some music now. We got Sebastian Gaskin. It's Sherry R. Moore right here on ZB 104.7 FM.

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your hands in the motherfucker air and wave the motherfucker like you just don't care. Yeah, roll up the dank and pour the drink and watch it stink. Why? Cause doggies on the gang. My bank clothes on swole. My stitch on hit legit, now I'm on parole. Stroke. Put the dog pound right behind me and up in your stiff where you might find me laying that, playing that Jeep bang. She won't begin there with the biggest new us, and guess what? He is I and I am him. Slim with the tilted brim. What's my

ZB 104.7 FM. That's some Snoop Dogg with Who I Am. That is kicking off the 2 o'clock hour. We are currently at 2:03, and it's time to take a little look at the traffic. All right, Winnipeg, it looks like the stalled bus has been cleared off Keniston and Academy, so all those lanes are open for traffic again. And a reminder that all northbound lanes, southbound lanes, the east side sidewalk, west side sidewalk of Strathcona between Gordon Avenue to Poplar Ave are closed for street construction until September 11th, so please use alternate routes. We're going to get back into some music now. We got some Bad Boy by Keisha Shante right here on

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That's some Beyonce with Irreplaceable, and you're locked into the Afternoon Drive, and I am your favorite funky unky Eli Keeper, and I'm happy to announce that there is no more captive whales or dolphins remaining on display in Canada. Back in 2019, we passed a law here in Canada ending the Captivity of Whales and Dolphins Act in June of 2019. The ban makes it illegal to capture, breed, or obtain new cetaceans for public display, with fines up to $200,000 for the violations. While in 2019, the law grandfathered in existing captive animals, the last remaining captive whales at Marineland in Niagara Falls were relocated to aquariums in the U.S. and Spain by late August and by early September of 2026. With these final transfers being completed, we officially no longer have any captive whales or dolphins remaining in Canada. That is amazing. Big ups to us for that, because I hate seeing animals in zoos and in, you know, aquariums like that. Like, I know it's beautiful to see them and it's cool to see them, but it's essentially just jail for animals. So I'm not a big fan, but I was as a kid, I will say that. But now that I'm older and seeing, you know, documentaries about how they're treated in there, I'm not with it. Anyways, let's get back to some music. We got some Heavy D and the Boys, Now That We Found Loved, right here on ZB 104.7 FM. Now

0: back with more tracks after this.
1: Ceremony has guided Indigenous peoples for thousands of years. It's where we offer thanks, seek guidance, and share teachings passed down through generations. From lighting the smudge to singing the songs, every action has meaning. Ceremony isn't performance, it's relationship. It reminds us to walk gently, speak truthfully, and care for one another. When you see ceremony in our communities, know that it carries deep history and deep love. Respect it, protect it, let it continue. Hi, I'm Taylor Galvin, and this is Manopa Matasiwin, living in a good way.
2: 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I'm a proud union member, and I am a proud member of the Manitoba Métis Nation. On September 30th, we will mark the National Day for Truth and Reconciliation. UFCW Local 832 will continue its commitment to building meaningful relationships in the workplace, our union offices, and our communities to encourage acts of reconciliation.
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That's Ja Rule featuring Jennifer Lopez with I'm Real. That one takes me back to the early 2000s, being a little young boy running around, wilding out. Speaking of young boys, my little man just asked me if he could get the broccoli haircut today. No. I mean, his hair is not long enough. He'd need to get a perm. But he's a huge, like, Spider-Man fanatic, my boy. And he just finished started playing the Miles Morales Spider-Man again. And Miles Morales has got a bit of the Afro broccoli type of hairstyle going. And now that's what my son wants. I can't believe it. No, my boy. I don't want you to have the broccoli haircut too. But so because his hair is nowhere near long enough to get a perm, I do think I will take him to go get a little fade tonight. Since he's got school tomorrow, I have to get my little man all fresh and ready to go. And I think that's what I'm going to do this evening. But right now, we're going to jump back into some more tunes. We got some Roddy Ricch on the way. But first, it's Drizzy Drake with In My Feelings, and you're locked into ZB 104.7 FM.

ZB1047. That is Roddy Rich with the box. It is 2:35 on the clock, and we're going to take a look at the traffic in the city. Alrighty, Winnipeg, it looks like we have some lights that are blank in all directions due to a power outage at Century and Ellis, so treat that as an always stop before proceeding into the intersection. And a reminder that all northbound lanes, southbound lanes, the east side sidewalk and west side sidewalk of Strathcona Street between Gordon Ave to Popular Avenue will be closed for street construction until September 11th, so please use some alternate routes over there. Let's get back into the music now. We got some Fugees with Ready or Not here on ZB 104.7 FM.

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With training that includes practice in a real work environment, career education is available close to home in your community. 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

0: pag-usayan imit na ako September 30th is panigik kita migo usawi aspisue kita kiskisto tawa ako gawasak e gusani.
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ZB1047 FM, you're locked in with your favorite funky unky Eli Keeper. That was I Wish I Knew Natalie Portman by Chaos. And we are currently sitting at 21 degrees in the city, feeling more like 23 with the humidity. We got some mostly cloudy skies with winds coming from the west at 30 kilometers per hour, gusting up to 50. And it looks like we're going to see a mixture of sun and cloud, hitting a high of 23, feeling like 27. Tonight, we're going to have a cloudy night with 30% chance of showers, with some strong winds from the south at 50 kilometers per hour, gusting up to 70. And then we will be hitting a low of 14 tonight. Tomorrow, we're going to see a cloudy morning with 30% chance of showers, then a mixture of sun and cloud. Tomorrow, we're going to hit a high of 21 and a low of 11. Let's get back into the music now. We got Usher. 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

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And we are flowing through the airwaves on CIUR.

Timberlake featuring Timbaland with Sexy Bag right here on the Afternoon Drive. You're locked in with me, your favorite funky unky Eli Keeper. And I'm thinking it's 3 o'clock. We're going to give away the family four-pack to the Winnipeg Gold Eyes playoff game against Fargo Moorhead. That's going down Friday, September 11th at 7 p.m. at the Blue Cross Park. So make sure you keep it locked this hour for your chances to win. Actually, we're going to do it like this. When you hear Crossroads, The Crossroads by Bone Thugs and Harmony, I want you to call in 204-788-1047. That will be coming up a little bit later in the hour. Not just yet, but it will be coming up. And when you hear that, call in number 7, will get themselves a family four-pack. Once again, the number is 204-788-1047. We're going to jump back into some music now. We got some Mariah Carey. It's Fantasy, and you're tuned in to ZB 104.7 FM. 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

Tia Wood, that's Stimulated, and you are locked into ZB1047 FM. And for my my play lovers, my theater lovers, if you're looking for something to do tonight, they got R&J Closing Night, and it is a pay what you can performance. It's tonight and tomorrow at the Prairie Theater Exchange. It's an interactive love letter to live theater. R&J Closing Night features two concurrent plays, Romeo and Juliet, and a new script based on the relationships of a fictionalized cast and crew backstage. So that is going down tonight. It is pay what you can tonight and tomorrow, and that's going down at the Prairie Theater Exchange. So if you like theater, I would suggest going to check that out. We're going to jump back into some music now. It's T.I. would Let Him Know, and you're locked into ZB 104.7 FM with me, your favorite funky, unky Eli Keeper.

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That's Eminem with the real Slim Shady. Please stand up. Please stand up. What a throwback. If you didn't know, Teddy Bears, ZB 104.7 is proud to support the 37th annual Teddy Bears Picnic at Assiniboine Park on Sunday, September 27th from 9 a.m. to 4 p.m. The event's Teddy Bears Pancake Breakfast by IHOP starts at 9 a.m., so don't miss that. This is a free event with fun for the whole family, and you can find more info at goodbear.ca. Hey, we're going to get back into the music now. We got some Ice Cube on the way, but first, it's Nelly Furtado with Turn Off the Lights, and you are tuned into ZB 104.7 FM.

0: What's going on, Winnipeg? That was Ice Cube with It Was a Good Day. You're locked into ZB1047 FM, and I am your favorite funky unky Eli Keeper, and I'm thinking it's about time to start giving away these tickets. So when you hear Bone Thugs and Harmony, first of the month, which is coming up real soon. Not first of the month, sorry. Bone Thugs and Harmony with the Crossroads. When you hear that, I want you to light up the lines. 204-788-1047. Caller number 7. We'll get this family four-pack to the Winnipeg Gold Eyes game September 11th, this Friday at 7 p.m. So once again, when you hear the Crossroads by Bone Thugs and Harmony, light up the lines. 204-788-1047 and caller number 7 will get these tickets. We're going to get back into the music now. It's Jesse Sky and the Abraham Lake Singer. We're not lost.
1: Dance watched it. We're not lost peoples. We are resilient. And we will continue with our survival on our travels of life.

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ZB 1047 FM. That's Carl Wolf with Africa here on the afternoon drive. Got to give a shout out to Chantel Henderson. She won herself the family four pack to go check out the Gold Eyes game this Friday, September 11th. Big ups to her. And right now we are currently sitting at 19 degrees in the city, feeling more like 19 degrees. We have no humidity right now, I guess. We're looking at cloudy skies, and we're seeing some winds from the southwest at 30 kilometers per hour, gusting up to 50. Tonight, it's going to be mainly cloudy skies, 30% chance of showers, with winds coming from the west, southwest at 50 kilometers per hour, gusting up to 70, and we will be hitting a low of 14 tonight. Tomorrow, we're looking at a high of 21 with a clear morning and then a few clouds in the nighttime with a low of 9. Right now, we're going to get back into the music. It's some Swae Lee with Guatemala, and you're turned into ZB 1047 FM.

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That's Mark Morrison, Return of the Mac, kicking off the 4 o'clock hour, 4:02, and we're going to take a look at our traffic. All right, Winnipeg, it looks like we got a medical vehicle blocking the southbound curb lane just past the intersection at Stafford and Taylor. So southbound traffic, keep to the left to pass. Looks like we got...

Blank lights in all directions at Century and Ellis due to a power outage. So treat as an always stop before proceeding into traffic. And it looks like the stalled bus that was at Keniston and Academy has all been all cleared up. So all those lanes are open for traffic again. If you're seeing something in the traffic that I'm not seeing, let me know at 204-788-1047. We're going to get back to the music now. It's Drake with Shebang right here on ZB 104.7 FM. Yeah.

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That's some Britney Spears with I'm a Slave for You. And you are locked in with me, your favorite funky unky Eli Keeper. It is Tuesday, which means it's time for You Know What Really Burns My Bannock. You know what really burns my bannock? All right, Winnipeg, for today's edition of You Know What Really Burns My Bannock, I got to complain about these security guards harassing people at the self-checkouts or even just anywhere while you're shopping. They need to calm it down, stop chasing after people and racially profiling people, especially old ladies. They went after my mom on Friday or Saturday, and she was really shooken up about it. So that's what's really burning my bannock. I'd like to know what's really burning your bannock in the city or just in your life. You can let us know on ZB1047.com. We got a post up on ZB1047 on Facebook. We got a post up there, and I would like to know what's burning your bannock today, because that's what was burning my bannock. We're going to keep rocking. We got some Joey Styles on the way, but first we got Jade, Don't Walk Away, and you're tuned into ZB 104.7 FM with your favorite funky, unky Eli Keeper.

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2: Smudging is an indigenous ceremony that uses the smoke of sacred medicines like sage, sweetgrass, or cedar. 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Smudging brings calm, clarity, and connection to the moment. Many families, schools, and workplaces in Winnipeg now make space for this practice. When you see a smudge, know it's an act of respect, healing, and cultural strength. Hi, I'm Taylor Galvin, and this is Manoba Matasuin, living in a good way.
3: You can leave me behind. 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
4: 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Mad Canada.
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That is Little John and the East Side Boys featuring the Ying Yang Twins with Get Low. And if you don't remember, that song was on the Need for Speed Underground video game as when I was a kid. And it was such a good game. And speaking of games, if you're looking for something to do tomorrow night, not tonight, sorry, Wednesday night, WAG Wednesday Nights has a retro video game night tomorrow night from 5 to 9 p.m. That's going down at the Winnipeg Art Gallery. They're going to have music hosted by DJ BBS Steve. He's got some throwbacks while the games are going. You can expect some classic fun with Wii Sports on the Nintendo Wii, some Mario Kart and Smash Brothers on the N64, and an official Super Nintendo emulator loaded with games you definitely grew up with or wish you had. That's all going down tomorrow at the Winnipeg Art Gallery. So go check that out if you're a gamer like myself. Let's get back into the music now. It's Chaos. Man, I used to be right here on ZB 104.7 FM.

ZB 1047 FM. That's Cardi B, Bad Bunny, and J Balvin with I Like It Like That. 4:33 on the clock, and we're going to take a little look at the traffic in the city. All right, Winnipeg, it looks like Stafford and Taylor is all clear. All lanes are back open for traffic. Still got blanking lights in all directions at Century and Ellis, so treat that as an always stop before proceeding into the intersection. And a reminder that the northbound lanes, southbound lanes, the east side sidewalk and west side sidewalk of Stratacona between Gordon Avenue to Popular Avenue are closed for street construction until September 11th, so please use alternate routes around there. If you're seeing anything in the traffic world I'm not seeing, let me know. 204-788-1047. We're going to get back to the music now. We got some Boys to Men. It's on Bended Knee. And you are tuned in to ZB 1047 with me, your favorite funky unky, Eli Keeper.

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2: Bonjour, this is Loretta Ross, Treaty Commissioner at the Treaty Relations Commission of Manitoba, and we want to remind you that the National Day for Truth and Reconciliation is a vital part of the healing and reconciliation process for all Canadians. 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Miigwech.
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4: Hey. Let me kick it to you right quick, man. Not on some gang issues, man, on some real issues. Anybody done been through the same thing, I'm sure you feel the same way. Big Phil, it's for you, Pimpin'.

ZB 104.7 FM. That's T.I. featuring Justin Timberlake, Dead and Gone. And it is 4:50 on the clock, and we are currently sitting at 20 degrees in the city. We got some winds coming from the west at 33 kilometers per hour, gusting up to 42. And we are seeing mostly cloudy skies. Tonight, we're going to have 30% chance of showers, mainly cloudy skies with some winds from the west at 50 kilometers per hour, gusting up to 70. And we will be hitting a low of 14. Tomorrow, we're going to have a clear morning with strong winds again from the northwest at 30 kilometers per hour, gusting up to 50. We will hit a high of 21 tomorrow and a low of 9. And then tomorrow night, we're going to see a few clouds. Let's get back to the music now. It's Sean Desmond, Night Like This, and you're tuned into ZB 104.7 FM.

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1: He not working hard. Yeah, right, picture that with a Kodak. Or better yet, go to Times Square, take a picture of me with a Kodak. Took my life from negative to positive, I just want y'all to know that. And tonight, let's enjoy life. 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

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ZB means river in Anishinaabe Moen. And we are flowing through the airwaves on CIUR. You are.

All right, Winnipeg, it's time for us to take a little look at our traffic. It looks like we got a medical vehicle blocking the northbound curb lane at northbound Waverly approaching Taylor, so keep to the left to pass. We also got medical vehicles and emergency response crews blocking the lanes in all directions at King Edward and Notre Dame, so

expect some delays. Use caution and follow the designated detour routes. Also, just a reminder that the northbound lane, southbound lanes, east side sidewalk, and west side sidewalk of Stratocona Street between Gordon Avenue to Popular Avenue are closed for street constructions until September 11th, so please use alternate routes. We're going to get back to the music now. It's some Brandy sitting up in my room, and you're tuned into ZB 104.

ZB 104.7 FM. That's Stella Standing Bear with Paradise. That is here on your favorite Funky Unky show, the afternoon drive. Oh, I am scarfing down my dinner, Winnipeg. Once again, I forgot to put soy sauce on my rice and ground beef and veggies. So it's pretty bland, but we're getting it down and washing it down with a Dr. Pepper Zero. Probably my favorite pop these days. All I drink is the zero sugars and zero calorie pops. But yeah, I gotta say Dr. Pepper Zero has taken the lead in my favorite zero calorie pops. I was a Coke Zero fanatic for years, but these Dr. Pepper Zeros have taken over, I must say. Coming up, we got some music by Nelly Furtado, but we're going to go into Hugo and Topic and A-Rash. It's I Adore You featuring Daycomb, and you're locked into ZB 104.

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1: 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Murray Sinclair led the Truth and Reconciliation Commission with strength and compassion. Alanis Obomsawin brought Indigenous stories to the world through film. Dr. Catherine Cook transformed Indigenous healthcare in the province. These leaders remind us that Indigenous excellence is woven into Manitoba's story. Past, present, and future. I'm Michael Redhead Champagne, and this has been a Red City Moment.
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That's Busta Rhymes featuring Mariah Carey. 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Looks like this weekend our Diamond Mini Loony jackpot will be up to $182,158. They got a diamond consolation prize of $2,800 and a blackout prize of $1,900 in 49 numbers or less, and a blackout consolation prize of $1,500. Got to give a shout out to Orton out in Peguis. He won the solid diamond. He won himself $2,700. And a shout out to Janine and St. Anne's, who won $1,500 on the consolation blackout prize. Big ups to them. So make sure you're playing every Saturday for your chances to win some big money. Let's get back to the music now. We got Calvin Harris. It's Not Ready, Not Ready, right here on ZB 104.7 FM.

What's going on, Winnipeg? That's Matt Mack with Think Too Much right here on ZB1047. It is 5:36, and we are currently sitting at 19 degrees in the city, seeing mostly cloudy skies with winds coming from the west at 35 kilometers per hour, gusting up to 52 kilometers per hour. Tonight, we're going to have mainly cloudy skies. We're going to have 30% chance of showers this evening and some strong winds from the southwest at 50 kilometers per hour, gusting up to 70. And we will be hitting a low of 14 tonight. Tomorrow, we're going to have a high of 21 with more strong winds from the northwest at about 30 kilometers per hour, gusting up to 50. And then tomorrow night, we're going to see a few clouds with a low of 9. And that is our weather. We're going to jump back into some music. We got Janet Jackson. That's the way love goes. 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

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That's in Greece. Enrique Iglesias. Jeez. Combining words over here. Featuring Sean Paul with Bailando. It is 5:46 and I am out of here, Winnipeg. I'm about to run home, go get my little man, take him to go get a haircut. And then we're going to run back home, grab my daughter, and then we're going to go pick up a cat. We're adopting a new cat today. Little Chubbs coming home with us. So my daughter and my kids are really happy. It's going to be a good little evening. And then we're off to bed early because school starts again tomorrow. Finally, get these kids back on a routine. Anyways, Winnipeg, I'm out of here. I hope y'all have a great one. And as always, Winnipeg, keep it funky.

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2: Yeah, this album is dedicated to all the teachers that told me I'd never amount to nothing. To all the people that lived above the buildings that I was hustling from, that called the police on me when I was just trying to make some money to feed my daughter.
3: Yeah, yeah.
2: And to all my peoples in the struggle, you know what I'm saying? It's all good, baby, baby.
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2: It was

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They tell me Chubb's the only one that get your hand-me-downs and party at the party playing with his nose now. And

railroads and trains. 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